Utrecht. Well, this car is automatic. It's systematic. It's hydromatic. Why, it's greased lightning. Greased lightning.

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I want to remember you just like this. 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
2: 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Oh, I don't know where I am. But it feels like home.
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2: On the horizon, there's a light I never saw. Is it on faults? Oh, it blinds me.